0: This is not working, all right? I need you to get your shit together. Look where we are, okay? We're in the Wild West. I'm not buying this at all. You come with me. Reset.
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Come to find a mind is something like magic. I waited patient for the rest to reveal it. Most of life I realize is just catching a feeling. And I found love in a package with ribbon. Let it sink in deep, feet tap to the rhythm. Take your soul way back like it's scratched from the kitchen. It's like the part you can't see is more than half of the vision. So I look through my chest, I could see all night. Robert Marley, everything is gonna be alright. And I can prove it if you go with me.

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Nobody willing to put differences in troops for the good. So we steady breeding criminals and troops for the hood. I got fantasies of love triangles between Christians, Muslims, Jews, non-believers, leaders, and victims. But politicians restrict them to feverish missions.

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They tell me Chubb's the only one that get your hand-me-downs and party at the party playing with his nose now. And Baka got a weird case, why is he around? Certified lover boys, certified pedophiles. 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

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If you can figure out a way to wrestle that fear to push you from behind rather than stand in front of you, that's very powerful. I always felt that I had to work harder than the next guy just to do as well as the next guy. And to do better than the next guy, I had to just kill. And, you know, to a certain extent, that's still with me and how I work. You know, I just go in.

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Right back to work. 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

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One dog is growling in the dark. Something's pulling me outside to ride around in circles. I know you.